used to be, to be, to be. But even though it's true, it's not what I ask. No matter what I do, it's only the good parts that comes back to me.

somebody that just loves to learn. And another child grows up to be somebody you just love to burn. Mom loves the both of them. You see, it's in the blood. Both kids are good and bound.

Hey, it's Romeo. He nearly gave me a heart attack. He's underneath the window.